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1: Hey, hey, hold it down, hold it down. 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I'm glad you called.

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Said, where did all of the old songs go? Kids sure play funny music these days. They play it in the strangest way. Said, it looks to me like they've all gone wild. It was peaceful back when I was a child. Well, man, could it be that the girls and boys

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"Son, that's when people fight and die." A little boy of three says, "Daddy, why?" Young man of 17 in Sunday school,

Although the young man solemnly swore, nobody seemed to hear anymore. And it didn't really matter if the truth was there. It was the cut of his clothes and the length of his hair. And the lonely voice of youth cries, what is truth?

is trying to tell somebody that he cares. Yeah, the ones that you're calling wild are gonna be the leaders in a little while. This old world's waking to a newborn day, and I solemnly swear that it'll be their way.

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comes waking and that she's got a hold of you. Laser, lasers from her big blue eyes. Better watch your back. She's 10 and 9, she's 10 and 9, she's 10.

The most famous of all the voodoo queens that ever existed is Marie Laveau down in Louisiana. There's a lot of weird, ungodly tales about Marie. She's supposed to have a lot of magic potions

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She said, honey, what would you do if you'd have never met me? 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I could take a couple

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tequila down in Mexico. Tasted wine in old Bordeaux. Rum and Coca-Cola down in Puerto Rico. Give me champagne, I won't complain.

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'Cause now, my Marie has changed her mind. What, she didn't even give me a reason. She just told me we were through. So my friend, how can I answer your question when I don't know?

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I guess it's just a little too close to my heart. I can't understand how two people so close could be so far apart. And I'd give anything, just anything, to have her back where she belongs. But how can I make things right when I don't even know what went wrong?

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been so weary, but I must go along till the Lord comes and calls me away. Oh yes, well the morning's so bright, and the Lamb is the light, and the night is as black

How old do you think I am? He said. I said, well, I didn't know. He said, I turned 65 about 11 months ago. I was sitting

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He said, women think about themselves when menfolk ain't around. And friends are hard to find when they discover that you're down. He said, I tried it all when I was young and in my natural prime. Now it's old dogs and children and water.

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Rivers. 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Spent his whole life walking plowed ground. He had a one-room shack not far from us, and, well, we was about as poor as him. 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He used to plow them rows straight and deep, and I'd come along there behind, busting up clods with my own bare feet. Old Rivers was a friend of mine. The sun would get high and that mule would work, and old Rivers would finally say, "Whoa." He'd wipe his brow and lean back in the reins and talk about a place he's gonna go. He'd say, "One of these days, I'm gonna climb that mountain, walk up there among them clouds where the cotton's high and the corns are growing, and there ain't no fields to plow."

crops is dry. Down near the end, Mom said, son, you know old rivers die. They're sitting here now in this new plowed earth, trying to find me a little shade. With the sun beating down across the fields, I see that mule, old rivers, and me. Now, one of these days, I'm gonna climb that mountain, walk up there among them clouds, where the cotton's high and the corns are growing, and there ain't no fields to plow. With the sun beating down across the fields, I see that mule, old rivers, and me.

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1: Check this out, y'all. It's me, Anthony Green, doing the universal thing. Before we get the party started tonight, we're going to take time and give a tribute to one of our love singers, singing that uplifting and baby-making music, Peabo Bryson. Peabo Bryson was a native of Greenville, South Carolina. However, his decease took place in Marietta, Georgia. Peabo was 75 years old. 1951-2026. Peabo Bryson had a long career, starting out as a backup singer as a teenager. He then went on to have such hits as I Celebrate My Life For You, teaming up with Roberta Flack, A Whole New World, teaming up with Celine Dion. He also did Beauty and the Beast. Believe it or not, I knew some of his relatives on Glen Road by the name of the Youngs in Greenville, South Carolina. He looks exactly like Lance. Peabo Bryson, the Universal Rhythm here on WFDU 89.1. Streaming on HD2, our flowers go out to you. Gone but not forgotten, your music will last forever. Rest in heaven, my brother.

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So sit back for a minute while we get all into it.

Hey, hey, hey, this is our casual night as we take flight into the universal rhythm here on WFDU 89.1, streamlined to HD2, where we play the music that is always true. Once again, I'm Anthony Green. For the next couple of hours, we're going to light up the sky while doing a universal thing every Friday night at 7. We play the music that will take you straight to heaven, so tune on in. And listen to a friend. You can't do nothing but win at WFDU. 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

How y'all doing out there? It's a beautiful Friday over here at WFDU 89.1, Streamline HD2. It's starting to get a little cooler. It was hot earlier, but now it's starting to get just right. The recipe is turning out good. How about those Knicks? How about them Knicks? They got a chance to make it too. And old tonight, man, if they make it too old night, New York is going to have a fit. They probably had a fit the other day. But it's been a long time coming. I wish them all the best. And I'll be here when the game starts at 7:30. Yeah, I'll probably more likely miss it. But I will get the updates as we go along and let you know what's happening over there in San Antonio. I was born in San Antonio, believe it or not, but I've never really been a Spurs fan. I used to watch, I liked them. I used to love Tim Duncan and all that, but I just never been a Spurs fan. Was a Laker fan, and I don't even watch basketball no more. But it's all good. It turned out the best for either one of them. I'm shout for either one of them. It's good. Y'all take care. Sit back and relax as we tax these airways. It's Friday night. Y'all know the rule. Every Friday night I drop some sort of jewel. Never let negativity interrupt your rhythm. As soon as it gets started, nip it in the bud and move on, or become a game that they will play in your life.

Shouting out to my main man, 50 grand. I see you got a haircut looking like you had a stroke of luck. Take care of yourself, my brother. We about to do this thing.

Yeah, let's get this thing started. It's Mr. James Brown, proud activist and always got down. I'm black and I'm proud.

This is the Universal Rhythm here on WFDU HD2. We got the music that is always true. Tonight, we just can't be stopped. Kenai Burke says, we are rising to the top. Moving and grooving in a different direction. Striving for the excellence. And this is the Universal Rhythm Perfection. Ouch. This is our casual thing, but we still gonna do you right. Sit back as we take flight in the universal rhythm.

something we missing today. But we over here at WFDU, and we ain't come to play. We're gonna drop some love on you in our own special way.

As I've said, this is our casual night, but we're still gonna fulfill your desires because that's the way of the world, featuring the elements, better known as Earth, Wind,

My fault, y'all. The Knicks and the Spurs don't start playing to 8:30. I might catch the second half. Right now, we're moving and grooving in a different direction. This is Earth, Wind, and Fire. That's the way of the world.

0: We're going to slow this casual night all the way down and bring you some profound sounds. Yes, this is the Quiet Storm, where we make your body feel all fuzzy and warm. Nice and easy, blue magic singing, "What's Come Over Me."
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Yeah, we're going to give you a double dose of the host that rocks the most, because everybody knows when listening to Blue Magic, you might end up chasing rainbows.

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0: 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Whispers in the House, y'all. This is one of my favorites from back in the day. Chocolate Cocoa Butter Queen, you know how to make heaven ring.
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0: such a thing.

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It's the Mighty Mighty Temptations.